just got to find some time and space to be with you. 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G is the word, free is the bird. 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

0: my room in the corner. 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
1: I'm